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12: 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The odds of him going on to fascinate millions with his talent? 1 in 260,000. The odds of this born racer having 157 career top 10 finishes in NASCAR? 1 in 125 billion. But every driver seeks the pinnacle of their achievements. The odds of him winning both the Daytona 500 and the Brickyard 400 in the same year? 1 in 195 million. The odds of a child being diagnosed with autism? 1 in 68. 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

from Katy Perry. You make me feel like I'm living a teenage dream. To Kelly Clarkson. 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

Ed Sheeran. I love it when you do it like that and bend your clothes up. Give me the shivers. To Michael Jackson. 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
1: Sunny today, look for high near 89 into the upper 60s overnight. A little bit of a cool down. Since June 15th, the Crestview Police Department and Criminal Investigations Division has been investigating the case of Jacob Carlisle Cook, a missing juvenile runaway. Police believe that Cook is still in the Florida Panhandle and is with subjects known to him. But due to multiple posts on social media regarding this and often accompanied by inaccurate images of Cook, the Crestview Criminal Investigations Division provided a Facebook update with an accurate photo. If you have any information, wish to remain anonymous, contact Emerald Coast Crime Stoppers. About 167,000 pounds of raw beef, pork, and goat products have been recalled due to a fake USDA inspection mark. The recall notice from the U.S. Department of Agriculture said any product bearing the false establishment number of EST1363 should be considered misbranded and unsafe to eat. Star Meat Delivery recalled the products. The meat products, which were shipped to a Georgia A&D Foods company for distribution to stores and restaurants nationwide. Well, your dog may be your best friend, but that doesn't mean everyone wants to see them. Restaurants, workplaces, coffee shops, and grocery stores are among the top places Americans don't want pets, according to new research. Although I think it's really well past the time that we revisit the workplace ban, by the way. And those are things you need to know this morning from Coast 93.3.
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3: How much time do you think your kids really spend on screens? A new Surgeon General's advisory puts real numbers on it. 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The advisory links too much screen time to worse sleep, lower grades, less physical activity, and weaker in-person relationships. So what can you do? Well, experts recommend a family media plan, clear rules about when, where, and how much. And the advisory offers an easy-to-remember framework, the 5 Ds: discuss, delay, divert, disconnect, and maybe the most powerful one, do model it yourself. It's not just how much time your kids spend on screens, but what they're doing on their devices. Quality matters more than quantity. I'm Dr. Sanjay Gupta, helping you live a better life.
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12: Plenty of sunshine today with a high near 89 degrees, small 10% chance of a light sprinkle. Tonight, temperatures dropping into the 60s. For Friday, plenty of sunshine, high near 86 degrees. Heading into Saturday, nice, beautiful, sunny weather with a high near 87 degrees, and Saturday night temperatures dropping near 67. This is Brooke Richardson from the First Morning Weather Center.
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0: Coast 93.3, it's today's hits and yesterday's favorites. Are you dreaming of a luxury tropical vacation for your family? 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Yesterday afternoon got surprisingly hot. I was expecting this cool down to arrive, and by tonight, it'll be a little cooler. It'll be the upper 60s. And then tomorrow's just going to be like the mid-80s. But yet today, it's still going to be hot. And today's lawn mowing day. I was skipping my walk yesterday until about 2 o'clock in the afternoon. And I was like, oh, I got to do it. And boy, it was sweaty. It was not good. Anyway, hope you've done all right with the heat. We do have a little bit of a cool down this weekend. Minor cool down. At least not that oppressive humidity.
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0: Coast 93.3, Cindy Lauper, and I'm Chris Kellogg. Glad to have you here. I just saw Holland Farms is opening this Saturday in Milton. They've got the big pumpkin patch there, and we partner with them every year for our spooktacular tour contest. But anyway, a little cooler weather might be worth a trip this weekend, and here's the good news. It's never too early to pick out your Halloween pumpkin. It'll last quite some time. In fact, if the pumpkin was healthy when picked, the pumpkin can last 8 to 12 weeks. And that'll take you all the way to Thanksgiving. So there you go. Oh, now listen, when you carve them into a jack-o'-lantern, they don't stick around very long. You get about 5 days on it.
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1: Do you know the difference between being alone and being lonely? Lots of research shows there are incredible benefits associated with occasionally being by yourself. For example, surveys show that most of the activities we associate with being restful and restorative are things that we tend to do alone, like reading and meditation, taking a walk, or taking a hot bath. Psychologists have found people who value solitude often have less stress and more confidence than those who are always around other people. It's why psychologist Dr. Robert Copeland says it's important to understand that spending time alone is not the same as being lonely. Time alone gives you more opportunities to explore your true passions, identify your strengths, and develop your sense of self compared to when you're constantly distracted by others. I'm John Tesh with today's Intelligence for Your Life Minute.
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0: Coast 93.3, it's today's hits and yesterday's favorites. You know, every time one of the streaming services raise their prices, my wife and I kind of revisit the ones we have to see if we've got the best deal. But the Disney Plus and Hulu bundle just went up $2 a month to $21.99. In our house, we have already the two most expensive streaming services you can get, I swear. YouTube TV and Netflix without ads. So YouTube is like $82 a month and Netflix is $26.99 per month. If it were me, I'd get rid of YouTube. But my wife really likes it. So I said, well, why don't you start looking for an alternative that will suit you for YouTube? She wasn't too happy about it, but agreed to search. If you have any insight, we really use YouTube for the regular network TV. We like to watch the news, Hallmark. And then my wife likes college football, specifically the less popular Mizzou, which only seems to air on SEC 2¾. I don't know. Ask her. Anyway, we also have Prime. I don't know how much we pay for that. And I still get commercials on Prime, even though it's a non-commercial subscription. Go figure. You don't want commercials. They send you a commercial anyway about what to watch on Prime. And it's like, I want my instant gratification. What's going on here? 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
1: Sunny today, look for high near 89 into the upper 60s overnight. A person was found dead inside a burnt vehicle near the Eglin Air Force Base on Wednesday morning. According to Eglin, the 96th Security Force's routine patrol made the discovery on Range Road 234 and Lewis Turner Boulevard at around 4:30 a.m. Eglin Air Force Base said the next of kin is being notified and asked us to avoid premature conclusions and speculation in respect to the family. The incident is currently under investigation by the Air Force Office of Special Investigations and Okaloosa County Sheriff's Office. U.S. 30-year fixed mortgage rates have surged to 7.12%, the highest level since May of 2024, reflecting persistent inflation pressure. The rise in rates is impacting buyer behavior in the U.S. as well, with purchase applications falling by 0.8% and refinancing activity dropping 2.6%. And builders are facing challenges due to high capital costs and inflation, leading to a cooling trend in the construction labor market and stagnating builder confidence. Well, we know that seniors need to watch out for scammers, but you might be surprised to know the age group that is most at risk of scams? Gen Z. Those 14 to 29 have surpassed baby boomers in their level of scam targeting and victimization. Isn't that something? And those are things you need to know this morning from Coast 93.3.
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3: Hello?
4: Hi, Susan. It's Terry. 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
3: Well, not entirely. 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
3: 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Ted's coming home early.
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3: Bye, Terry.
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9: Plenty of sunshine today with a high near 89 degrees. Small 10% chance of a light sprinkle. Tonight, temperatures dropping into the 60s. For Friday, plenty of sunshine, high near 86 degrees. Heading into Saturday, nice, beautiful, sunny weather with a high near 87 degrees. And Saturday night, temperatures dropping near 67. This is Brooke Richardson from the First Morning Weather Center.
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0: Coast 93.3, it's today's hits and yesterday's favorites. Well, Colorado opened up a massive wildlife overpass over Interstate 25 this past December, and apparently it's already making a huge impact. It's the largest wildlife overpass in North America, and cameras have captured like tons of wildlife actually using the overpass. What a high-risk proposition, right? But since it's open, the overpass has cut down on animal vehicle collisions by 91%. Here's wildlife biologist Brandon Merritt talking about the success.
1: This area was getting about one deer hit a day during those high movement periods.
2: Huge success. We're seeing elk herds cross the bridge. We're seeing pronghorn for the first time in decades cross over to the west side of I-25. They pay for themselves in about 15 years because of all those accidents that they prevent.
0: Isn't that amazing? I mean, I feel like it's a gamble because it's not necessarily if you build that they will come and use it. Because, I mean, it's wildlife. They're just following their instincts. But apparently it's working, and that's good news. It's Coast 93.3.
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1: We've got a pair of tickets to see Carpool, a tribute to the Cars, on Saturday, October 3rd at Club LA. And here is the question. It is estimated that about 4 out of 10 adults do this at every meal before they even taste it. Before they even taste their first bite, they do this. What do you think it is? If you're one of those, I'd like to refer you to my cardiologist, by the way. 850-275-0933. First caller with the right answer wins the nearly impossible question from Coast 93.3.

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2: Roger.
1: Hey, Roger, you doing well today?
2: Yes, sir. How about you?
1: Doing great. And here we go. We got a pair of tickets for Carpool, a tribute to the Cars at Club LA on October the 3rd. And the question is this. It's estimated that about 4 out of 10 adults do this at every meal before they even taste it. What is it?
2: Put salt on it.
1: Do you have that bad habit, Roger?
2: No, I don't.
1: Oh, good for you. Wow. My wife is one of those. I'll make something for dinner, and I'm like, get ready. It's kind of salty. She'll pick up the salt shaker and just put salt on it. And I'm like, you know, your high blood pressure is not going to appreciate that.
2: I'm with you on the blood pressure, yes.
1: Well, Roger, congratulations. You're our winner this morning from Coast 93.3.
2: Thank you.
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1: Coast 93.3, today's hits and yesterday's favorites. My wife and I are going camping this weekend, kind of an extended weekend. So RV camping is kind of a newer thing for us. So far, we've had three major outings. This will be our fourth. And we have it down, finally. We were nervous after that first time. We were like, oh, my gosh, can we really do this? Usually I start prepping about 4 days out, start to organize the things we need in the garage so it's ready to load in the truck before hitching up the day of. I even have, like, laminated sheets of paper with all the steps needed to hitch up and unhitch and set up at the campsite. And that's really kind of all we talk about for several days out. Now that this is our fourth outing, last night we finally started talking about it, and I said, so what kind of food do you think we might eat while we're camping? So we are totally underprepared at this point because we pull out of the driveway tomorrow morning with the camper. I have a feeling we'll be getting a late start. And I tell you all this because I'll be out tomorrow, and we'll take a break from the nearly impossible question. But when I come back on Monday, we'll have the usual fun, plus giving away tickets to the 11th annual Bloody Mary Festival at the Market Shops in Sandestin. That's coming up on Monday. And we'll have daily keywords for the new daily giveaway of a trip for a family of four to Dreams Resorts in Mexico. All of that coming up on Monday's show on Coast.
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1: Sunny today, look for high near 89. Brooks Bridge replacement project has reached a major milestone. The concrete placement is completed for the future westbound lanes. Much of the work was performed overnight when cooler temperatures reduce rapid moisture evaporation and promote proper concrete curing to meet project specifications. Now that the main span is complete, crews will focus on the critical construction activities needed to open the new structure to traffic. The entire $170 million Brooks Bridge project replacement is scheduled for completion in early 2029. A person was found dead inside a burnt vehicle near the Eglin Air Force Base on Wednesday morning. According to Eglin, a 96th Security Forces routine patrol made the discovery on Range Road 234 and Lewis Turner Boulevard at about 4:30 a.m. yesterday morning. Eglin Air Force Base said next of kin is being notified. The incident is currently under investigation by Air Force Office of Special Investigations and Okaloosa County Sheriff's Office. Here's something to check the next time you're having lunch with friends. A study finds friends aren't just dining together, they're also likely to pick the same foods. Researchers say what someone has for lunch isn't always what they're craving the most. It's what they see on their colleague's tray instead. It makes sense. I mean, think about how many times you've gone to lunch with a friend and you both ordered something different. When the lunch arrives, you suddenly wish you would have ordered what they have. It's like we just want what the other person has. That's the bottom line. There you go. Those are the things you need to know this morning from Coast 93.3.
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5: Plenty of sunshine today with a high near 89 degrees. Small 10% chance of a light sprinkle. Tonight, temperatures dropping into the 60s. For Friday, plenty of sunshine, high near 86 degrees. Heading into Saturday, nice, beautiful sunny weather with a high near 87 degrees, and Saturday night temperatures dropping near 67. This is Brooke Richardson from the First Morning Weather Center.

0: Coast 93.3, it's today's hits and yesterday's favorites. I was sitting around the house yesterday afternoon and my daughter called and she was like full of energy. And I asked, why are you so hyper? And she said, oh, I just finished my bar class and I was off to pick up my son, you know, from preschool and blah, blah, blah. And I said, oh, I was just laying around the house thinking about taking a walk, but completely talking myself out of it. And she said, well, you just need to get up and do it. She said, I'd feel a lot better. She said, just remember when you're talking yourself out of doing something, doing that something is just what the body needs. And I'm like, who is this person I am talking to? I would have never told her anything like that when she was a kid. Anyway, I bumped in then to this comedy bit on Facebook, the Reels or whatever, with Nate Bergazzi. And he's talking about doing stuff as you get older and not wanting to do that stuff. It's pretty funny.
1: I miss being young. Your 20s are great. You're down for whatever. Your friends call you. They're like, do you want to go? You're like, I'll go. You don't even know where you're going. You're like, I'll move, dude. I'll set my apartment on fire. What do you want to do? Your 30s come and you're like, where are we going? How late are they open? Is it loud? I am going to drive separate. Your 40s, I'm not going. I'm mad that you thought I would go.
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0: House 93.3, it's today's hits, yesterday's favorites. Are you a big fan of McDonald's Monopoly game? It is returning October 6th. Prizes like free food, loyalty points, and $1 million cash prize. I remember when that Monopoly game came out, and I thought, oh, I got to win this. This is going to be great. And of course, I didn't really realize how they designed those games, so that it made it really hard to win. But boy, did I have a lot of Monopoly game pieces. Dunkin' is giving away tiny coffee sweaters for National Coffee Day on September 29th. It's a collaboration with L.L. Bean, and to be clear, the sweaters do go on your coffee, not on you. So they're itsy-bitsy-teeny sweaters. If you think fair food and baseball stadium food is great, you're going to love to hear this. Hockey food. The New York Islanders are selling a grilled cheese filled with Nerds gummy clusters at UBS Arena this season. So if you have that opportunity, there you go. Or you can even make it at home. It's Coast 93.3.
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1: Well, former Home Improvement star Jonathan Taylor Thomas was arrested. What a mess. Around 12:30 in the morning, cops in Malibu approached a car that was blocking traffic because it was stopped at a green light. They began a DUI investigation, but JTT, who was a passenger in the vehicle, was uncooperative. Police say he ignored their instructions by getting out of the car and repeatedly approaching them. Then when they tried to

0: detain him, he apparently kicked the deputy in the stomach. Dummy. Thomas was hauled in and booked on suspicion of felony obstruction and public intoxication. Well, Taylor Lautner and his wife, Tay Lautner, that's what we call her, Tay, not Taylor. Taylor Lautner and his wife, Taylor Lautner, welcomed their first child, a baby girl named Lennon Taylor Lautner. That's too many Taylors, I swear. Lennon Taylor Lautner. Dad is 34, mom is 29. They captioned the Instagram post saying, "One week loving our sweet little Lenny." Well, more Glee could be on the way. Creator Ryan Murphy has written a script for a reboot, and it sounds like the original cast is interested. Murphy says he's been in touch with around 10 of the original cast members, and they all had a lot of questions, but they were all very enthusiastic about the idea. Glee aired on Fox for 6 seasons from 2009 to 2015. And there you go, your Coast 93.3 Celebrity Scoop. We've got the commercial-free music hour. It's coming next on Coast.
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23: A Better Life with Dr. Sanjay Gupta.
24: You ever feel like you're not getting enough sleep? Well, here's some strange comfort. You are built that way. Of all the primates on Earth, humans sleep the least. That's according to anthropologist David Sampson, who for his new book, called The Sleepless Ape, actually climbed trees to study how chimpanzees sleep. His models predicted humans should sleep about 10 and a half hours a night, but most of us only get about 7. So we are evolutionary outliers. But here's the useful part. Sampson says if you are struggling with sleep, don't obsess over the sleep itself. Focus on getting back in sync with the sun. Let natural light wake you up in the morning, catch some daylight midday, and as the sun goes down, dim the lights and ease off the screens. Or put it another way, before you reach for supplements, try reaching for some sunlight. I'm Dr. Sanjay Gupta, helping you live a better life.

0: Moving you forward in your life, one piece of intelligence at a time. John Tesh with you, and you know, with people living longer, boy, plastic surgery among those 65 and older continues to grow. Each year, the 65-plus crowd has over 100,000 surgical procedures in North America, and over 600,000 had non-surgical treatments like Botox, dermabrasion, laser hair removal, laser tattoo removal, or fillers. People in that age group make up 60% of all facelifts performed in the U.S. and 61% of people who had skin resurfacing treatments. Now, according to the American Society of Plastic Surgeons, patients over the age of 65 can safely undergo plastic surgery without higher complication rates. Beverly Hills plastic surgeon Dr. Mark Manny says, quote, people are living longer, working longer, and dating longer than ever before. So it only makes sense that they want to look as good as they feel. And thanks to surgical advances, Dr. Manny says, recovery is quicker than ever before. For eyelid surgery, it's a week. For facelifts, it's about 2 weeks, just so you know.
1: Intelligence for your life.
0: Coming up, the latest research from the Association of Psychological Science can now tell us what happens when work stress spills directly into our home life. Don't miss this next.
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0: feeling me? Let's do something. Let's make a bet.
1: Here's another piece from our workplace files. Research from the Association for Psychological Science is now finding that work stress can very easily spill directly into our home life. So, if you're dealing with a demanding workload, a difficult boss, or a coworker who makes every day miserable, you are officially more likely to come home and be less talkative, less patient, and less emotionally available with your family, according to the experts. And if an employee is treated rudely at work, they're more likely to pass that hostility on to their significant other, perhaps through angry outbursts or withdrawing. Psychologist Robert Sutton, who studies toxic environments, found that when employees are treated badly, it tends to chip away at their ability to regulate their own emotions, so they end up lashing out at others. However, a good day can come home with you too. Researchers call this work-family enrichment. A win at work, learning a new skill, solving a tough problem, or simply feeling a sense of accomplishment can boost your mood at home. And that positive energy often spills over to your partner and even your kids. So the takeaway here, a power tip, before you walk through the front door after work, remember, your workday may be over, but its emotional impact is not.
2: Intelligence for your life.
1: And coming up, I'll share two ways to boost your brain power and protect it from age-related problems. These tips come from neuroscientist and our friend Dr. Daniel Amen. And protecting your brain, he says, could be as simple as standing on one leg. I'll explain this.
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17: It's a very exciting career.
16: One of the greatest things about the Air Force Reserve is all the different opportunities.
4: The training in the Air Force Reserve is second to none. It gave me the opportunity to go to college. The Air Force Reserve actually paid for my education, which allowed me to commission. It was definitely a bonus.
18: Probably the most exciting thing I've done is support humanitarian relief operations in places like Haiti.
19: The Reserve gave me the opportunity to learn something totally different from what I did.
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22: 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We're unique. And the Air Force Reserve gave me all those opportunities, and then even more.
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6: Flying to Afghanistan, bringing wounded warriors back to Germany.
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16: As a member of the Thunderbirds, I get to be a part of a team that passes on the message of the United States Air Force Reserve to the U.S. and the world.
17: It's a very exciting career.
16: One of the greatest things about the Air Force Reserve is all the different opportunities.
4: The training in the Air Force Reserve is second to none.
16: It gave me the opportunity to go to college.
4: The Air Force Reserve actually paid for my education, which allowed me to commission. It was definitely a bonus.
18: Probably the most exciting thing I've done is support humanitarian relief operations in places like Haiti.
19: The Reserve gave me the opportunity to learn something totally different from what I did.
20: Being able to travel.
21: I enjoy the getaways that I get, and I enjoy the camaraderie and fellowship I share with all my unit mates.
22: We're really close-knit. 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And the Air Force Reserve gave me all those opportunities, and then even more.
23: Start your adventure in the Air Force Reserve.

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2: Here we go with some great brain intel from our friend Dr. Daniel Amen. Two quick ways to boost your brain power and protect it from age-related problems. Again, neuroscientist Dr. Daniel Amen at the helm. His recommendations, stand on one leg. Yeah, he says balance exercises and strengthens the brain's cerebellum. That's the region that controls how well we process new information and retrieve memories. So try standing on one foot as long as you can, and then switch and do the other one. In studies, people who did balance exercises increased their working memory by a full 50%. Now, that's a huge number. That is where you store short-term information. Another brain booster from Dr. Amen, read poetry. Yeah, it stimulates the brain's prefrontal cortex, which improves focus and decision-making. It also utilizes the brain's left hemisphere, which increases creativity.
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0: Coast 93.3. Thank you for listening in Niceville. Okay, indulge me here. What goes through your mind when you hear workplace phrases like, let's circle back, hey, it's time to get the ball rolling, or on my radar, or let's pivot? Well, if you're like most of today's workers, you probably wish we could just skip all the workplace jargon and just say what we mean. In fact, according to a new survey of 1,500 office workers, a whopping 90% said that when they hear somebody using jargon at work, they assume the speaker has no clue what they're talking about. So what are the most annoying workplace jargon phrases? See what you think. See if you agree, disagree. Think outside the box was hands down the most hated phrase, with 1 in 4 workers say they prefer hearing somebody say, be original. Then 23% of workers say they're confused when anybody would say, let's circle back, instead of just saying, can we just discuss that later? And finally, 1 out of 5 employees say they really wish we'd all stop saying, stay ahead of the curve. Amen.
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13: It's a very exciting career.
14: One of the greatest things about the Air Force Reserve is all the different opportunities.
10: The training in the Air Force Reserve is second to none. It gave me the opportunity to go to college. The Air Force Reserve actually paid for my education, which allowed me to commission. It was definitely a bonus.
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17: 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You know, a referee. 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Now, as a high school official, I get to help model these same values to others. 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

0: Here we go with a mega dose of intelligence for your health on the John Tesh program. I want to tell you that you don't need a life overhaul to get healthier. You just need three energy bursts a day. Three bursts of energy. We're talking about things like running up a flight of stairs or power walking when you're late. You need three of those instances a day in which you reach a breathless zone for 1 minute. Now, the European Heart Journal studied nearly 100,000 people, huge study, and those who squeezed in 15 minutes of heart pumping activity per week significantly improved their health and longevity. That's because bursts of activity lower inflammation. The study subjects who incorporated breathless moments into their day had a 60% lower risk of dementia and diabetes and a 46% lower risk of early death from any cause. So remember, you need to get three energy bursts a day for 1 minute apiece. And I will too.
1: Intelligence for your life.
0: Coming up, I'm going to tell you about the latest wedding trend. Wedding guests placing bets on the ceremony and reception. Don't miss this.
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0: You may have seen this on the news. Sports betting and prediction markets like Kalshi are huge right now. But people are betting on a lot more than baseball and football. Now people are placing bets on weddings, not betting whether or not the marriage will last. It's actually something wedding couples are incorporating into their ceremonies as the newest reception trend. Guests fill out prediction cards before the ceremony, guessing things like, will the groom cry? Who will give the longest toast? How long will the first dance last? Even will the DJ play the chicken dance or Whitney Houston next? And at the end of the reception, small prizes are handed out to the winners. Wedding planners say the trend is catching on because it gives guests something fun to do while making them feel more involved in the celebration. I get it. One company called Betting on the Wedding says nearly 30,000 couples have already used their app. Guests track their predictions throughout the reception with a live leaderboard updating as the night unfolds. The goal isn't gambling for money. It's all about creating conversation, laughter, and a few memorable surprises.
1: Intelligence for your life.
0: Coming up, if you or somebody you know is on the job hunt, stay here for a list of job interview turnoffs. The site Simply Hired asked nearly 1,000 hiring managers about the behaviors they viewed most negatively. I'll have the list next.
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0: 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Thanks for listening in Crestview. From our Success 101 files, before your next job interview, I have some need-to-know intelligence for you. According to the job website Simply Hired, on average, 250 people apply for every corporate job opening, but out of that 250, only 6 people will be called for an interview. So if you get in the door, your chances of landing the job are very high, but you need this information. Here it is, the top job interview behaviors that are a huge turnoff to hiring managers. Simply Hired surveyed over 850 hiring managers. Big survey. And these are the behaviors they viewed most negatively. Ready? Pencils ready? Number one, a lack of eye contact. Next, having unrealistic expectations about the salary. Using poor grammar is a turnoff for 84% of hiring managers. More of the biggest interview turnoffs, bad-mouthing a former boss or company. Don't be lured into that. Whining, whether it's about not having a job or even how hard it was to find parking, or any gripe. And the number one turnoff for hiring managers, when people arrive late for the interview. That is an issue for nearly 95% of hiring managers.
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0: This is Intelligence for Your Life. I'm John Tesh. 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I promise you'll be a little smarter because of it. Streaming free right now when you say play Coast 93.3. Let me ask you a quick question. Have you ever felt like somebody was watching you? Maybe you were at a coffee shop looking at your phone and all of a sudden you could sense somebody was looking at you. So you looked up and you were right. How did your body know? Because our senses are detecting things even if we're not consciously aware of it. Take this study in the Journal of Cognitive Neuroscience. The case involved a man who was cortically blind, meaning his visual cortex was damaged in a way that prevented him from seeing, but his brain still received input from his eyes. In this study, he was shown pictures of faces, some that appeared to be looking straight at him, others looking off to the side, and although he couldn't really see the pictures, activity in his amygdala, the part of the brain that responds to threat and arousal, spiked when he was shown pictures with faces that seemed to be staring at him. Basically, it was his sixth sense picking up on something, because our brain is always on guard, wondering whether we're being watched. It's something we developed in ancient times to keep us safe from predators. An Oxford neuroscientist, Harriet Dempsey Jones, says we're attuned to other people's eyes because they're so vital for communication. She says our eyes are essential when it comes to knowing when something meaningful is happening, whether an enemy is secretly waiting for us or somebody is interested in us romantically. So the bottom line is, if you get that weird feeling like somebody is looking at you, you're probably right.
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25: A better life with Dr. Sanjay Gupta.
26: We all know that miserable feeling after eating a bad meal. Cramps, nausea. We tend to brush off food poisoning as a nuisance, but it may be a bigger deal than people realize. A new study by the World Health Organization estimates foodborne illnesses cause about 1.5 million deaths every year around the world. Now, the good news is a few simple habits in your own kitchen will go a long way. Cook your meat, obviously, poultry as well, eggs thoroughly. Wash your fruits and vegetables. Be careful with the riskier stuff. I'm talking about raw flour, unpasteurized dairy, undercooked shellfish. And here's one people often forget. Once food is cooked or cut, don't leave it sitting out. Get it into the refrigerator within 2 hours. If you do get sick, the most important thing is to stay hydrated. If a fever or if your symptoms drag on more than a few days, then it's time to seek help. I'm Dr. Sanjay Gupta, helping you live a better life.

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0: going to lean into some relationship intel here on the John Tesh program, and it's a surprising factor that can often break up a relationship: having conflicting memories of key events. My memories are always that I was awesome. A recent study found that couples who recall past events differently, they end up having weaker relationships because they don't find the same details important. You know what I'm talking about here? For example, sociology professor Dr. Sarah Meekin says, you might think exchanging keys to your apartments is a significant relationship milestone, while your partner may just want you to feed their cat when they're away. So if you think something's important, say so. When it comes to relationship milestones, you want to be on the same page. I'll work on this myself. Promise.
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0: you have a webcam on your computer or your laptop, well, you might want to cover the lens when you're not using it because somebody could hack into the camera and spy on you and you'd never even know it. Now, this is real. It's increasingly being done by suspicious spouses, nosy roommates, even criminals who can turn off the light that shows the camera's active and make recordings or stream the feed online live. And police and FBI regularly access webcams to conduct official surveillance. So how does this happen? Well, webcams that connect to the internet using Wi-Fi have their own computer IP address and password. So owners can access their webcam from anywhere in the world, say to check on the dog or make sure they turn off the lights. But most Wi-Fi webcams come pre-installed with weak default passwords like admin, which opens the doors to hackers because most people don't bother to change those passwords. And lists of default passwords are easily available online. So if your camera has a password, please change it now to something complicated. Bottom line on all of this, if you don't want anybody to spy on you, slap a little sticky note over your camera when you're not using it, just to be safe.
1: IFYL. Intelligence for your life.
0: Coming up, what stops you from trying something new, whether it's a sport or a new hobby? Well, experts say it could be the superhero expectation, where you think you need to be great at something right off the bat. I'll tell you how to conquer that fear next.
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1: Ever wonder what's stopping you from going hiking, taking up snowboarding, or joining the company softball team? I know what it is. It's fear. This also comes from Dr. Kristen Diffenbach, a cycling coach at West Virginia University. She says it's not fear of being injured. It's a fear of looking awkward or being judged, not immediately being the best or even competent at the sport in question. That's because a lot of people have what Dr. Diffenbach calls a superhero expectation, meaning if they do something, even if it's their very first time, they'd better be really good at it. I feel like that many times. Because if others think they're incompetent or not up to snuff, they won't be willing to give it another try. But Dr. Diffenbach says it's time to get past the fear of failure when it comes to sports, because doing things with a group, it's going to boost your mood, and it will help you live a longer, happier life. Something to think about.
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1: All right, my friends, this might sound a little creepy, but it's something that I got excited about, and I'm going to try it. If you need some extra motivation to live your life to the fullest every day, it might sound morbid, but it could help you to have a life countdown clock. Now, this is according to Kevin Kelly, co-founder of Wired Magazine and author of the new book, Excellent Advice for Living. He says when he reached middle age, he began to take his mortality much more seriously. I did too when I had a horrible cancer diagnosis 7 years ago and made it through. Anyway, he created what's known as a countdown clock based on the latest life expectancy data, which says that men will live at least 73 years on average, while women will live to 79. Simply put, if you subtract your current age from your life expectancy and multiply the result by 365 days, that's going to give you a rough idea of how many more days you have left on Earth. Yikes, right? Yikes. Are you with me? Yikes. By the time we're around 50 years old, most of us have less than 10,000 days left to live. And knowing that can make every day feel more precious. It makes your life goals seem more important, which may provide the motivation you need to actually achieve your goals. It's worth a try, right? Or you can just say, John, I'm not doing this. I'm creeped out. If you don't want to do the math yourself, you can try these apps. Life Left. Wow. Life Left, or even worse, Final Countdown, the app.
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16: 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The odds of him going on to fascinate millions with his talent? 1 in 260,000. The odds of this born racer having 157 career top 10 finishes in NASCAR? 1 in 125 billion. But every driver seeks the pinnacle of their achievements. The odds of him winning both the Daytona 500 and the Brickyard 400 in the same year? 1 in 195 million. The odds of a child being diagnosed with autism? 1 in 68. 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

0: Time to turn back the clock with some nostalgia here on the John Tesh Radio Show. You know those claw machines? The ones that are in arcades or pizza places? Places I used to hang out as a kid on Long Island? They used to be the ultimate frustration. You put in your money, you watch the claw grab a stuffed animal, and then it inevitably drops the toy at the last second. Well, check it out. This will be a conversation starter for you. Claw machines are having a major comeback. But there's one big difference. You might actually win something. These new clawcades are popping up in malls and cities from coast to coast. Entire arcades filled with nothing but claw machines. And they're stocked with everything from plush toys to collectibles, even luxury goods this time. And that's bringing people back to the claw. There's even a growing community of claw machine experts sharing strategies online. And psychology professor Elliot Ludwig at the University of Warwick says, claw machines, I need to see him studying this. Claw machines use some of the same psychological tricks as slot machines. When the claw gets close to grabbing a prize, your brain interprets that near miss as a sign that you're almost there. And so you try the claw again.
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0: Coming up, what do Leonardo da Vinci, Thomas Jefferson, and Albert Einstein all have in common? They were all doodlers. So I'll tell you how doodling will increase your brain power and help you relax. Stand by.
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0: Leonardo da Vinci, Thomas Jefferson, Albert Einstein, they had one big thing in common. They were all doodlers. Yep. And many studies have shown that doodling can make us more creative and reduce stress at the same time. One of the best things to doodle to relieve stress is a figure eight, but don't draw several figure eights. Just keep going over and over the first one. According to Suni Brown, the author of The Doodle Revolution, unbroken, undulating lines, like a figure eight, it shifts the brain into a more relaxed state. Doodling occupies just enough brain power to keep your mind from wandering. This also creates a calming rhythm. It taps into the part of your brain that regulates stress hormones. And the more you retrace that figure eight, the better. The repetition is going to turn off racing thoughts. Can even lower your heart rates. Yeah, take your heart rate and then do the figure eight thing and check it again. So when you're stressed, you doodle figure eights. You'll feel more relaxed and focused in 5 minutes.
1: IFYL, intelligence for your life.
0: And coming up, many studies show regular exercise helps keep us healthy and boost our longevity. The younger we start, the better. Now, researchers at the National Cancer Institute wondered if it was ever too late to start exercising. So we'll examine the science for you next.
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16: 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The odds of him going on to fascinate millions with his talent? 1 in 260,000. The odds of this born racer having 157 career top 10 finishes in NASCAR? 1 in 125 billion. But every driver seeks the pinnacle of their achievements. The odds of him winning both the Daytona 500 and the Brickyard 400 in the same year? 1 in 195 million. The odds of a child being diagnosed with autism? 1 in 68. 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
27: The training in the Air Force Reserve is second to none. It gave me the opportunity to go to college. The Air Force Reserve actually paid for my education, which allowed me to commission. It was definitely a bonus.
28: Probably the most exciting thing I've done is support humanitarian relief operations in places like Haiti.
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1: Of course, you know the best way to stay fit and healthy for life is to get regular exercise. But the good news is, even if you've been a couch potato your whole life, experts are telling us it's never too late to start exercising, because exercise at any age will improve health and longevity. This is according to the National Cancer Institute in Maryland. They studied more than 315,000 adults, and they found this. People who got 20 to 60 minutes of exercise most days at any age were up to 36% less likely to die from any cause. They were also nearly half as likely to die from heart disease, 15% less likely to die from cancer. The more exercise participants got, the lower their risk. It's compared to people who rarely or never exercised. Now, the study also found people who barely exercised when they were young but increased their exercise frequency and intensity after age 40, this is huge, showed almost identical decreases in early death, heart disease, and cancer. What does that mean? Never too late to start.
2: IFYL. Intelligence for your life.

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0: Coast 93.3. Appreciate you listening in Freeport. Let's take a moment and talk about what's known as the Starbucks effect. And entrepreneurs or anybody thinking about opening a small business, take note here, because according to a report by Columbia University, when Starbucks arrives in a neighborhood that didn't have a similar coffee shop previously, the rate of entrepreneurship goes up. Specifically, a new Starbucks leads to a seven-year neighborhood entrepreneurship boom. Up to 12% more local businesses open up in the area. It's the same reason why home prices go up when a Starbucks moves in. It sends a signal that the neighborhood is doing well, and it's a place that people want to live. It's because Starbucks does its research, and it knows which neighborhoods to move into. It's also because Starbucks becomes a third place for people to meet, besides at home or at work. It's a place where people gather and socialize. So it means that people in the area are looking to get out of the house and mingle, and that is good news for other small businesses nearby. It all makes sense.
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0: you know we're always talking about how great yogurt is for our gut health, thanks to its probiotics? John Tesh with you here on the radio. But you know what makes yogurt even better? It's a drizzle of honey. Yeah. Well, we're going to prove it. University of Illinois researchers found that compounds in honey act as a shield during digestion, protecting the yogurt's good bacteria in the GI tract. So more of the good stuff will survive the probiotics, and they'll thrive all the way into your gut. Honey also has prebiotic properties that feeds the good bacteria and makes them even more hearty. So if you love a spoonful of honey stirred into your yogurt, know that it's improving your gut health, which is also known as your second brain.
1: Now that's intelligence for your life.
0: Coming up on the coffee front, scientists have reviewed dozens of studies involving hundreds of thousands of people to get to the bottom of what coffee does to our health. So we'll cover why coffee is so good for us, if decaf is as good as full calf, and how much is too much. All the answers you need to stay healthy with coffee next.
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0: Okay, so next time you drink coffee, remember the word meta-analysis. It's when scientists review dozens of studies involving hundreds of thousands of people, and then they combine all the results. And get this, three different meta-analyses make it clear coffee is really good for us. Consider its track record. New research in the journal Circulation shows that drinking 1 to 5 cups of coffee per day can help lower our risk of death from neurological diseases and cardiovascular disease. Bingo. Next, other studies suggest the antioxidants in coffee reduce insulin resistance and inflammation, which helps lower our risk for everything from diabetes to cancer. And many of these benefits apply even if we drink decaf. How much coffee is too much? Generally speaking, it's anything over 5 cups a day. For example, Dr. Robert Eckel is a professor of medicine at the University of Colorado. He says the slight boost in blood pressure caused by caffeine means there's a higher risk of heart attack and heart disease in people who consume too much. He defines too much at around 600 milligrams, which is the equivalent of drinking 6 regular cups of coffee. But bottom line, if you're healthy, all of this latest meta research says coffee is really terrific for your health.
1: IFYL. Intelligence for your life.
0: Coming up, we've all got goals, but we don't always reach them, of course. So in a moment, I'll share the biggest reasons we fail to achieve our goals and how to overcome the obstacles.
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21: 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She sticks her tongue out a lot. 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And it all started because she was adopted. 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
1: 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I need you.
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0: Coast 93.3. Thank you for listening in Santa Rosa Beach. Of course, we all have goals, and important ones at that, but we don't always reach them, right? So here we go with the biggest reasons we fail to achieve our goals, and I'll tell you how to overcome those obstacles with help from the experts. The first reason we don't reach our goals, we focus on the wrong things. Business expert Joffrey James says, a lot of people envision their goals in terms of the successful results, like being able to buy a nice home or being promoted to vice president. But what we really crave are the positive emotions that come when we achieve our goals, which means you'll be more motivated by thinking about how you'll feel when you have more control over your job, instead of thinking about a bigger salary or the corner office or the title. Another reason we fail to reach our goals, fear of success. This is real. Psychologist Dr. Suzanne Babel says, people sometimes worry that they won't be able to live up to their reputation or that they'll have to keep proving themselves. The fix? Try to be grateful for how things are today. Once you realize you can be happy no matter what, you stop getting in your own way. And the last reason a lot of people fail to achieve their goals, they give up too soon. Listen to this. Gerontologist Dr. Carl Pillemer interviewed over 1,000 seniors for his book, 30 Lessons for Living. He found that nearly everybody agreed that they often achieve their best success at the end of a very long, rough patch.
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0: 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And most of us do tend to use very simple, easy-to-remember passwords for our frequent flyer accounts, which makes them easy to hack. And we use the same passwords for all of our travel accounts most times. So what do you do to protect yourself from fraud? Well, security expert McMillan says the most important thing you can do, just remember this one, shred used airline boarding passes. Never post a picture of your boarding pass online either, because anybody with a simple barcode reading app can get your name and billing information and access your frequent flyer account. There you go.
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10: 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You know, a referee. 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Now, as a high school official, I get to help model these same values to others. Maybe the colleges and the pros didn't call, but the kids in Florida did. And now, I'm enjoying the competition, the camaraderie, the bands, the crowds, and all the pageantry of high school sports all over again.
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0: I loved playing high school sports. I loved the competition, the camaraderie, the bands, the crowds, all the pageantry, and I wanted to keep playing. But I graduated. No colleges called, and neither did the pros. So, to stay close to the game I loved, I decided to become a high school official. You know, a referee. When I played high school sports, I learned the importance of integrity, good sportsmanship, and respect for the rules. Now, as a high school official, I get to help model these same values to others. Maybe the colleges and the pros didn't call, but the kids in Florida did. And now, I'm enjoying the competition, the camaraderie, the bands, the crowds, and all the pageantry of high school sports all over again.
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0: there for the greatest hits from the incredible Dave Matthews Band at Club LA. 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
9: 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The odds of a daughter of a clergyman from Severn, Maryland, spending 11 weeks at number one on the U.S. singles charts, 1 in 19 million. The odds of going on to win 7 Grammy Awards, 1 in 1.4 million. The odds of selling over 40 million records, 1 in 800,000. 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

from Whitney. 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

0: Coach 93.3 welcomes Excitable, the Def Leppard tribute on Saturday, September 26th at Club LA in Destin. It's 80s rock at its best with all the hits of Def Leppard at Club LA. Excitable, a Def Leppard tribute, Saturday, September 26th at Club LA. 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
1: 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Just play the game one way. You hit a ball in the gap, run. Boom, coming in hot.
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3: The odds of a young girl being discovered by an industry insider while singing to herself pumping gas. 1 in 300 million. 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The odds of going on to win 7 Grammy Awards. 1 in 1.4 million. The odds of selling over 40 million records. 1 in 800,000. 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I'm Toni Braxton, and I encourage you to learn more at autismspeaks.org/signs. 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